0: Y'all get the love in and stop, yo.
1: Summer hits. 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

Byron Cook Show, we're joined by our resident movie nerd, Abdullah, in Jeddah. And there are more movies to see this weekend than Spider-Man and The Odyssey, would you believe? Including the Jason Statham action thriller, Mutiny. Abdullah will run through all of your options on your next Byron Cook Show. 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
0: Sunday to Thursday, it is the Byron Cook Show, and here we go for your Thursday. 011-510-9555. Let's get a lot of WhatsApps and phone calls on the air this morning. We're almost there. Looking forward to a nice weekend. And looking forward to a very special guest joining us a little later this morning. It's a guest that I'm particularly excited about because I love Saudi Arabia. I've lived here for 2.5 years. This is my home. It will continue to be my home, but I was born in Australia. And there was some big news in recent weeks. The first ever direct cargo flights from Riyadh to Melbourne, Australia. Now, this is going to open up huge opportunities for Australian and Saudi businesses to work together. So, obviously, I love this story. And we have the president of the Australian Saudi Business Chamber, Mr. Sam Jamshidi, and he's going to come in and talk all about it. Like, I want to get involved with promoting dates to Australia. How good are Saudi dates? And I know it's already a massive industry, but the whole world should be eating Saudi dates if they're not already, and drinking Saudi coffee. So anyway, we'll get to Sam Jamshidi after 8 this morning. Also rolling into a weekend, so coming up, actually give me about 5 minutes, we're going to work through all of the movies that you can see in the cinemas, because believe it or not, there are more than 2 movies out there. There are other movies other than Spider-Man and The Odyssey. We'll get to those next on NBC Loud.

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1: On the Byron Cook Show, Abdullah from Jeddah is our resident movie nerd. He watches lots of movies. We talk movies on a Thursday as we look forward to the weekend. Welcome back, Abdullah.
2: Thank you. Thank you for having me.
1: It's so embarrassing. Let's quickly just rip the Band-Aid off. No, I haven't seen Spider-Man Brand New Day yet. And I'm sorry, okay? I'm sorry.
2: All right. I'm sorry for you. My own wife, who doesn't go often to the movies, have seen it twice already.
1: And you haven't. Don't spoil it. I will see it this weekend, and that is my promise to you, my friend. All right, so obviously the topic of this segment for the last few weeks has been these two dominant movies, The Odyssey and Spider-Man, but we keep trying to find some other ones to watch so that you don't go back and watch Spider-Man for a fourth time. Why don't you see one of these? And we're going to start off with a Jason Statham action thriller called Mutiny. Now, would this be the biggest new release for the weekend?
2: So, Mutiny is for you and your friends. It's about Jason Statham. Like, he's trapped in a cargo ship full of bad guys.
1: Right.
2: And he will have to be the one who saved the day. And that's in a nutshell. It looks awesome.
1: Okay, can I take a wild guess, Abdullah, that Jason Statham does a lot of punching and kicking?
2: Yeah, you'd be right on the money.
1: I feel like it's just the different movies that just different people are being punched and kicked by Jason Statham.
2: And glowering, you know?
1: Yes.
2: He's glowering, you know?
1: This time a cargo ship full of goons are being punched by Jason Statham. Yeah. All right, so that one's Mutiny, but you're saying that's one that I might enjoy with my friends. Now, what are the other ones?
2: Well, Insidious Out of the Further. Maybe Mariam can drag you to this one, but I don't think you will let her. Your friend,
1: yes, my friend Mariam is a bit of a movie buff and likes these scary films. Yeah. Actually, so Insidious Out of the Further, this is part of a franchise that goes right back to 2010. Now, it's the sixth film. I'm very proud to say, Abdullah, I haven't seen any of the first five.
2: This one was shot in your hometown of Melbourne. And don't ask me what happened there. I forgot about it, but it's just for the thrill of them, you
1: know,
2: supernatural horror.
1: The fact that it's shot in my old hometown, I'm still not interested, Abdullah. I still have no interest in seeing that movie. We will finish on this challenge, actually. You have said to me, oh, and by the way, the other wholesome option, just quickly, is The Magic Faraway Tree. That's a family adventure with Andrew Garfield. So that's a nice one. But, hey, I want to finish on this because you have said to me, as some sort of dare, that I should watch the trailer for Insidious Out of the Further. I hate horror films. I hate these gross things. So I haven't done that, but I thought I might just do it now, like live on air. I'm a little bit worried about this, but I will experience this trailer now, and I will and I will react to it now.
2: I can't wait.
1: I'm really... Oh, boy. Okay, here we go. Oh, that's already awful. Why is that noise? Weird echo. I hate it already. No!
3: What is this place?
4: Gemma, listen to me. You can do something I didn't know was possible. You can bring demons back from the further.
1: No, you lost me at demons. No, I'm not. No, I've turned it off. I've had enough. Why? Why do people watch these movies, Abdullah? Why?
2: Six films in the series. They are popular, you know.
1: Oh, that is sickening. All right, so Insidious Out of the Further. That was a part of the trailer.
2: Yeah. I will take my wife to this, you know.
1: No. Does Mrs. Abdullah from Jeddah like those sorts of movies?
2: She loves horror movies.
1: Wow!
2: She's crazy about them, you know. So I would take her there.
1: You might argue her whole life's a bit of a horror film. Sorry, that wasn't funny. Okay. You enjoy yourself at the movies this weekend, Abdullah. I better see Spider-Man first, but then I'll put Mutiny second on my list. And we'll talk to you on Sunday.
2: Yeah, I will talk to you Sunday. Thank you very much for having me and have a nice weekend.

0: NBC Loud, it's the Byron Cook Show Social. Sandra from the team is here. Good morning.
1: Good morning.
0: Now, I just want to get your take on this and just pretend we're not on the radio. It's just two people having a chat. See that thing in front of you, that?
1: Okay.
0: Just pretend it's not there. I want you to honestly tell me if you think I can do this, all right?
1: Okay.
0: I am now 4 days into a 7-day challenge that I set myself to walk 20,000 steps a day.
1: Oh, my God. That's actually amazing, first of all.
0: Thank you. I wasn't fishing for that, but yeah. Thank you.
1: And
0: thank
1: second you. Of all, yes, you can.
0: Oh, wow.
1: Are you kidding me?
0: Someone should use that saying. I'm sure no one's used that one, yes, you can. I've
1: You're
0: never heard that anywhere.
1: You're the most active person here.
0: Well, I mean, mentally quite active. Look, I like to keep on the move. I will say this, Sandra. I mean, you are our Tunisian on the team.
1: Yeah.
0: What's the weather like in Tunisia? Because I don't know if there's more humidity there. This isn't the most ideal time in Riyadh to do 20,000 steps a day.
1: Look, honestly, it is very humid compared to Riyadh, that's for sure.
0: Right.
1: But it is beautiful, especially at night. We have the, you know, summer breeze.
0: Oh.
1: So you just walk by the beach.
0: Oh, that would be nice.
1: And it's just beautiful. Okay, you would love it there.
0: Let me do my next 20,000 steps a day challenge in Tunis.
1: Yes.
0: Yes, okay, good. Now, because, well, the only thing is that's helped me is I've now moved to Kaft. Sorry I couldn't make it the other night. I would have loved for you to be there. I mean, you were invited, but anyway, separate issue. But the thing is, Kaft, all the different buildings, including where I live, are all interconnected by this thing called the Skywalk, and the whole precinct is air-conditioned.
1: Oh, my God. That's amazing.
0: Yes. So I can walk everywhere.
1: Wow.
0: Just in air-conditioning. And you know, I don't know, have you ever done a mall walk?
1: No.
0: Okay, so mall walking, big in Dubai, quite big in Riyadh, because it's so hot outside. If you want to get your steps, you just walk around a mall, around and round and round.
1: That makes sense, yes. I shop, so I think that counts.
0: That's not the sort of mall walk. I mean, that's an expensive mall walk. But it's funny, though, you should mention that, because I used to, when I lived in Olaya, I would go to the Kingdom Centre and I would do a mall walk. But it's a bit awkward as you're walking past the shop for about the 10th time and they think you're going to walk in and maybe buy a Gucci bag or something.
1: Such disappointment.
0: And it's just like, hi, masalama.
1: I'm just walking.
0: And it's so whereas at Kaft with the Skywalk, no one's expecting me to stop anywhere. They think I'm walking somewhere. In reality, I'm just walking round and round Kaft.
1: Yes, yes.
0: So it's quite good.
1: Yeah, and you save a lot of money, so that's amazing.
0: Now, all right, so I've got 3 more days, 20,000 steps. It's about 16 kilometres. Okay. I listen to a lot of podcasts or I do my work calls. You don't want to be thinking about the fact that you're walking when you walk, because then it goes slow.
1: Exactly, yes. It has to come, you know, naturally.
0: Yeah,
1: you know, you just walk, you just enjoy. I'm pretty sure it's amazing. I would love to visit it.
0: Yeah, maybe one of these days you'll accept my invitation. All right, so by the time I'm back on the show on Sunday, I will be able to confirm that I've completed this task.
1: Go Byron!
0: Thank you very much. Thank you for your belief. You know, I much prefer you in here than Jury, because she doesn't believe in me. It's NBC Loud.
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0: NBC Loud Saudi traffic.
1: Lots of sports news coming up. If you're an Al Qadisiyah fan, we've got some great news for you in a moment. But first, we will check the traffic. Thursday morning in Riyadh is building, but no major closures or incidents to report. So far, so good. The normal northbound traffic, King Fahad Road, Eastern and Western Ring Road, seeing some traffic as well. Pretty straightforward in Jeddah right now. Nothing significant has surfaced in the latest search here. And Dammam, well, how are we looking? Pretty good. We can just see a little bit of build-up there in the city centre. A reasonably clean Thursday morning so far. 011-510-9555 is the number if you see anything at all on the roads.
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1: All right, here we go. Big name arrival in Saudi football this morning. It is Tijani Reinders, who has officially joined Al Qadisiyah from Manchester City. The Dutch international midfielder has completed a permanent move after just over a year at City. It adds even more intrigue to Al Qadisiyah's game against Al Ittihad tomorrow night. That is a big move. But first, Al Hilal are in action. That's tonight. They travel to face Al Fayha as match week 2 of the Saudi Pro League gets underway. And there's some transfer intrigue around Hilal as well. Reports say that they're pursuing Aston Villa and England striker Ollie Watkins, although there is no completed deal at this stage. Then tomorrow, Cristiano Ronaldo and defending champions Al Nassr face Al Riyadh before, of course, that intriguing match between Al Qadisiyah and Al Ittihad. Plenty of Saudi football across the weekend. Also, some cricket news. I know a lot of our friends from Pakistan won't love this one. A rough opening day for Pakistan at Headingley as England dismissed them for just 171. Ollie Robinson and Josh Tung, they shared the 10 wickets. They split them 5 each, and England closed day one 112 for 2. But I report on all the cricket scores, like the other day when Australia lost to Bangladesh. We love following the cricket here on the Byron Cook Show. Hey, I have found something hilarious on TikTok. We'll get to it in the feed. Give me about 5 minutes. It's good fun.
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1: It involves a man with a very unique approach to singing. So that's all I'll say for now. NBC Loud. Justin Bieber and Speed Demon on the Byron Cook Show.

0: It's a Loud Summer on MBC Loud. 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
1: The feed.
2: I love the feed. Basically, it's just what I do, doom scrolling half the day, and then if I see something funny, I share it with you. That's the feed on the Byron Cook Show. This guy is huge on TikTok and also on Instagram, at Big Daddy Mark 40, if you want to find him on Insta. And on TikTok, he's got more than 1.9 million followers. Now, his name is Mark Anderson, Big Daddy Mark. Let's just say this. I think the reason for his popularity is he's not a polished singer. And I think that's being generous. He's unique. He's a unique vocalist. And I think unique singing goes very well on TikTok. Whereas, like, good singing, okay, there's a lot of good singers, but they're... Unique singing is exactly that. Now, here goes Mark. This is one of my faves. This is him doing ABBA's Dancing Queen, just to give you a bit of a taste of his approach. This is just one of so many that he's posted. He's done Guns N' Roses, Billie Eilish. Here he goes.

0: I don't know. Should I keep going? I'm going to. Just a little bit. Just a bit more.
1: Friday night and the lights are low.
0: Oh, come on.
1: Looking out for a place to go.
0: Big Daddy Mark 40.
1: When they play the right music, getting in a swing, you come to look for a king.
0: Okay, that might be enough. Thank you, Big Daddy Mark.
1: Anybody can be that guy.
0: I can't.
1: That is young and the music's high.
0: But please look him up.
1: With a bit of rock music.
0: I think we've all suffered enough. I mean, enjoyed it enough. It's 10pc loud.
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0: Get Loud, Summer Anthem from Coldplay and Beyonce right there. I'm going to follow that with a brand new one, co-written by Ed Sheeran. It's Cat's Eye, six-member global girl group. The loud hit, Animal, right here on the Byron Cook Show. Good morning.
1: That was iconic. This is Hot Now. NBC Loud.

NBC Loud, yeah, Ed Sheeran was pretty impressed by Cat's Eye when he heard one of their tracks called Gnarly, and Ed said, hey, girls, can I write you a song? And he's written that one for them, Animal, Cat's Eye, on the Byron Cook Show. We're live on this Thursday. Riyadh's 35 already. We're heading for 43. Bright, seriously hot through the afternoon. Jeddah, bit of hazy sunshine, 31 right now, heading for 37. Of course, the high humidity, as always, in Jeddah will make you feel a bit warmer than that. And the eastern province has some warnings for raised dust today. 34 already. We're heading for a high of 44 degrees. Now, keep it here because after 8 o'clock, I've got a very special guest. This one's close to my heart. Something really amazing has happened between Saudi Arabia and Australia. And it's just good news all around for the two countries and for the relationship between Saudi Arabia and my country of birth, Australia. It's a good news story. I think you're going to love it. So stay tuned. It's NBC Loud.

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1: NBC Loud, Saudi traffic.
0: Almost the weekend. We just want to get through this Thursday morning traffic. A fairly decent run for Riyadh right now. No fresh major accidents or closures emerging, just the usual traffic where you'd expect it. King Fahad Road northbound, Western and Eastern Ring Road as well. Just the pockets of traffic there rather than any sort of city-wide headache. For Jeddah, nothing major has surfaced. Bit of traffic there on Al-Andalus Highway, but a pretty straightforward start to your morning. And for Dammam, we're looking very manageable as well. Heavier traffic advisory for the Khobar-Dharan-Dammam network, but that's for later today. I expect that in the afternoon. But this morning, we are looking good. If I've missed anything, the number here is 011 510 9555.
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0: Before we get to my very special guest, this guy is a big deal. He's the chairman of the Australian Saudi Business Council and Forum, Mr. Sam Jamshidi. And the reason he's here, I think, is very exciting for Saudi Arabia, as well as for my native Australia. So we will get to him. Give me two hits. But we've got to touch on this. This was a shock result last night in the King's Cup, and I'm so sorry to have to highlight it to the Al Ettifaq fans, but they're out. I mean, they were beaten 1-0 by a second-tier club, Al Jabalain. This is one of the big upsets. I don't think there'll be very many happy Al Ettifaq fans this morning. A King's Cup shock. I won't talk about it too often, all right? I won't do it every half hour, maybe just every hour, because that one will hurt for those fans in the Eastern Province. Tame Impala right now with Dracula. Good morning, it's NBC Loud.

0: Well, wasn't it great news? And it was news not only in Saudi Arabia, but Australia as well. The first cargo flights between Australia and Saudi Arabia. And this man was heavily involved. He is the Australian Saudi Business Council Chairman, Mr. Sam Jamshidi. Sam, a very good friend of the show. Welcome back.
1: Thank you so much. It's an absolute pleasure to be back again, Byron.
0: Should I play the news grab from the great Australian newsreader, Mr. Peter Hitchener, just
1: Definitely
0: to really emphasise just how big of a story this was?
2: Australia's first direct cargo flight from Saudi Arabia has touched down at Avalon Airport, just weeks after a new logistics memorandum of understanding was signed. The scheduled service will strengthen cargo connections between Australian exporters and the Gulf region.
0: Wow. Well done.
1: Thank you.
0: Congratulations.
1: Thank you, sir.
0: All right. This is a cargo flight. It leaves Riyadh. It lands in that Melbourne airport called Avalon, which is the second airport down there in Melbourne, Australia.
1: Correct.
0: Why is this so important, not just for the relationship between these two great countries, my country of birth, Australia, and my country of residence, Saudi Arabia? Why is it important also just for all of us that enjoy commuting with the NBC Loud show of mine every morning?
1: By far, this was one of the most historical moments between two countries, because even though they've had a relationship and a great relationship, you know, throughout the years, but they've never actually been connected by air. So this was the first time ever that we have witnessed Saudi plane landing in the Australian airport. And I think this is a new beginning, a new era in how our relationship is going forward and how our trade and investment is going to look like.
0: I'm going to ask some stupid questions because I'm not in your line of work. I'm not a diplomat. I'm purely a FM radio DJ. So get ready for some dumb questions. What would go on the plane?
1: Technically, there are certain goods that they get on air freights and there are certain goods that they get on sea freights. So traditionally, perishable goods, things that obviously have a short life span, they get on air freight. So Australian meat, for example, is one of the most largest amount of products that gets exported outside of Australia.
0: And if I could say, our Wagyu, I'm not just saying this because I'm Australian, how good is it?
1: Yeah.
0: Like, you're welcome. And I know how popular Australian beef is in Saudi. Continue.
1: Yep. So that's obviously one of the highlights of our exports. So it's something that we're very proud of and, you know, Australia is known for. But obviously, with the recent conflict in the region and the challenges that the sea freights have had, majority of export and imports have no alternative options than using air cargo services. And Australian export, if I just speak on Australia part for a second, Australian exporters have had a limited options on how they get their goods exported to Middle East.
0: Right.
1: So traditionally, the cargo has been going on passenger planes with smaller capacity when it comes to planes. So just think about it, that a passenger plane is full and roughly around 20-ton capacity for general cargo. And this 20-ton has to be divided to different freight forwarders, and those freight forwarders have to then divide it to different exporters.
0: Right.
1: And what does that mean is products becomes cheaper.
0: So I'm getting cheaper Australian beef here in Saudi Arabia because it's coming straight to me rather than going through all these other parts of the region before getting to me. So I can't, as a passenger, make you a little side deal and sneak myself in with the cargo. I'm sure you've had a few requests because it would be nice just to fly directly to Melbourne. I've got a lot of friends there, and at the moment I've got to go through, a bit like the beef, I've got to go through other airports. Can you just find, I know it's primarily a cargo ship, could there be a Byron Cook seat on that plane?
1: Man, we'd love to have you there. I can speak on behalf of Saudi, but I can tell you something. Look, it starts with cargoes, and I think the next step for both sides will be passenger planes. So I don't think that would be kind of long time for us to witness that as well. So I think historically we'll start with the cargo plane and hopefully we'll have direct passenger planes, and you know that will make it very convenient for everybody else.
0: Very exciting. Mr. Sam Jamshidi is our guest this morning, the president of the Australia-Saudi Business Forum and Council. Coming up, what does this great news mean for Saudi Arabia, for businesses here, for people like you? How can you make the most of this great news? We will discuss next.
3: 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NBC
4: Loud. You're the Spider-Man.

0: Yes, our guest is the chairman of the Australia-Saudi Business Council and Forum, Mr. Sam Jamshidi. We've made history with the first cargo flight connecting Saudi Arabia and Australia directly in recent weeks. A lot of work has gone into this. Huge opportunities for Saudi business, for Australian business. We were talking about all those Australian products that come into Saudi Arabia, like the Wagyu beef. And Sam, of course, the flight's going the other way. So this is going to be a great opportunity for Saudi in terms of sending goods across to Melbourne, Australia, where this historic cargo flight's they're landing.
1: 100%. You see, Australia is known to be an exporting country, but people forget we also import a lot. And obviously they go through, again, neighbouring countries back to Australia. And where we've seen a lot of opportunities is for long life food products that are made in Saudi Arabia that are now, you know, getting on those planes. On the other side as well, Middle East is a hub for products that comes out of Asia and comes out of Europe. They inbounded into Middle East and then exported back to Australia. So we haven't had, to be honest, any challenges to filling up the planes. And I think where this cargo is heading is to create Saudi Arabia to be the hub, even for Australia, for every import that they have. So
0: this is great.
1: I think that's fantastic.
0: And it might spark some further innovation. Like if I did my research at the back end, for example, I sell a lot of my Australian friends on these magnificent Saudi dates. Now, I'm sure you probably can buy them in Australia, but now that we've got cargo straight into Melbourne from Riyadh, I might set up some side hustle and I might want to sell with some Saudi friends some Saudi dates to go across there. Or the beautiful Saudi coffee you've been drinking this morning.
1: Yeah.
0: Now, Australians need to get around that. We should be from Saudi sending a lot of that down under, because I think it could open up opportunities for those sorts of products.
1: 100%, mate. You know, as obviously you and me have experienced how good and delicious Saudi dates and Saudi coffee is.
0: So yeah.
1: 100%. We are already in discussions with, you know, some of the exporters of Saudi dates. We realised this will get publicity, but we didn't realise how positive it will be. And, you know, the amount of calls that we've been getting from both sides, I think this trade is just going to keep increasing as each time the plane lands and obviously lifts up.
0: Yeah.
1: It's just our bilateral trade is just going up and up.
0: I remember being at the FII last year here in Riyadh, and I went over to a huge stand that was promoting Saudi dates, and some of the stats are mind-boggling 100%. As to how big that industry is.
1: Well,
0: and
1: definitely.
0: So there's a link there. All right, well, look, continued success. Look, before you do go, obviously you are the chairman of the Australian Saudi Business Council. You've played a major role in all of this. How good is it to bring together these two great countries? It must be a fun job.
1: You know, in the last 4 years, we've done a lot of amazing stuff. And I must say what happened with the flights was a very proud moment for me to witness it. But, you know, we've seen year by year. If you remember, you know, we had the Australian Expo. That's right.
0: And a lot of Australians came in to showcase their wares to Saudi.
1: 100%. Yep. And I didn't realise Australian Expo was, I thought it was the first of its kind in Saudi Arabia. But then we got told, no, Australian Expo, a dedicated exhibition only for Aussies, is a first of its kind even for Australia. And we had 2,500 people attend that.
0: Brilliant.
1: And of course, you were the MC of that event.
0: Well, thank you.
1: To be honest, I got off the stage afterwards, but I didn't even get a chance to thank you for that.
0: Oh,
1: thank
0: mate.
1: You so much.
0: No,
1: you know, it's been an absolute pleasure. And thank you for your support. We are very lucky that one of our top tier radio hosts is now based in Saudi Arabia. And the work that you do as sort of the entertainment, especially for the business community. So thank you, Byron. Appreciate
0: you. Well, that's very kind. I wasn't fishing for that, but I will play that as our promo today. Thank you very much, Mr. Sam Jamshidi. All right, I will let you get back to things. I know you'd have 100 meetings here. Whenever you're in Riyadh, you're always a very busy man, bringing together these two great countries, Saudi Arabia and Australia. Sam, thanks for being part yet again of the Byron Cook Show.
1: Thank you so much for having me.
0: I didn't even make you do one of those Aussie quizzes this time. You got off the hook.
1: I know, right?
0: Last time.
1: I was actually asking Danny. You didn't give me a heads up if
0: you used. No wacky games today. We had too much serious stuff to talk about.
1: Oh, thank you.
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On NBC Loud, it's the Byron Cook Show. Sports coming up next. But right now, we're going to go old school. A summer anthem. From one of the greatest boy bands of all time. Not the greatest, because as we know, the greatest is the Backstreet Boys. They'd be top three. NSYNC on the

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1: NBC Loud, Saudi traffic.
0: Heading into a weekend, how are we looking on the roads? It's okay in Riyadh, Western and Eastern Ring Road, of course, the normal traffic. I can see some on Jeddah Road in Dharat Laban. And on your way into Al Safarat, there are some delays there at the checkpoints. But otherwise, we're looking okay. Jeddah, Al Andalus Highway, Palestine Road, carrying some traffic. Damam looks okay for now. If I've missed anything, you know I'm here live right through until 10 a.m. when Mr. Ryan Seacrest takes over. The number, phone or WhatsApp, 011-510-9555.
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0: Kings Cup action. Okay, now this one was played last night. Al Tawoon beat Damak 3-0 to book their place in the round of 16. It was their new signing, Abdurrazak Hamdallah, was amongst the scorers as Al Tawoon progressed comfortably. Now, a major new arrival in Saudi football this morning. Big story. Dutch international Tijani Reinders has officially left Manchester City for Al Qadisiyah. It's a permanent transfer. It's subject to international clearance after Reinders made 50 appearances during his season with City. And Al Hilal are in action today as match week 2 of the Saudi Pro League gets underway. They travel to Al Fayhah. They open their season, of course, with that win over Al Faisali. And they'll be looking to make it 2 from 2. Getting quite a few WhatsApps on my last guest. Pretty exciting times for Saudi Arabia and Australia in terms of trade. I've got a few to read through, including from one guy who's excited to get cheap Tim Tams.

0: 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The number here is 011-510-9555 on a Thursday morning. Good vibes in here. Quite a few WhatsApps coming through, especially after the last guest that we had in before the 8:30 sports news. Arsalan is there on the line. Good morning, Arsalan.
1: I am so good, Byron. Thank you so much. How are you doing?
0: Oh, your WhatsApp made me laugh, brother. I love this. You heard my guest, who was representing the Australian Saudi Business Council, and he had this great news about cargo between the two countries. And what did you say to me on WhatsApp? I loved your take.
1: The first thing that came to my mind was, and we get Tim Tams, finally.
0: Saudi Arabia needs cheap Tim Tams, there's no doubt about it. And look, for those not familiar, because I love a Tim Tam, but could you explain what they are to anybody that's never eaten one? It's an Australian treat.
1: They're the best biscuits you can ever have. Especially if you have it the right way.
0: And that's saying something because, of course, here in Saudi we have the makhmul, and I do love that. So it's a big call, but the Tim Tams I think would go very well with the Saudi coffee, actually.
1: Definitely. With the culture nowadays, with cafes and chocolate, different kinds of chocolate treats, Tim Tams missing out.
0: All right, so I love that that's your main push, and I wouldn't be surprised if we see more Tim Tams in all of the grocery stores here. But then from what we were talking about with Sam Jamshidi, why can't we send a whole bunch of delicious Saudi dates across to Australia? I think they'd love them.
1: Oh, definitely. Australia is missing out on so much of Saudi and Middle Eastern food.
0: Yeah.
1: The dates, the coffee, the mamouls, basbousa, kunafa, you name it.
0: Yeah, well, look, I'm glad you enjoyed the chat. We'll have a few more chats like that. I think it's nice to talk a little bit of business amongst all the fun that we have here. So I appreciate that. It's nice insights. Thank you, Arsalan.
1: Lovely talking to you, Byron.
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0: It is a loud summer right here on NBC Loud, the Byron Cook Show for Riyadh. We're heading for around 43 this afternoon. Dammam, hazy, breezy and hot, 42. And for Jeddah, we're looking at 37 degrees.
1: Your weekend watch list.
0: All right, so your weekend watch list, stand by. After 9, Abdullah from Jeddah, who is our resident movie nerd, he has found some movies that we can see in the cinemas that aren't Spider-Man and that aren't The Odyssey. Now, that's been hard lately, because let's face it, they're the only two movies that anybody's actually watching at the moment. But he's got at least three, including one that I hate, but he loves. You can decide yourself when we speak to Abdullah from Jeddah. Your weekend watch list coming up after 9. Right here on the Byron Cook Show. We're heading into a weekend. Yalla, it's NBC Loud.

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1: ABC Loud, Saudi traffic.
0: All right, let's check your roads in Riyadh. The traffic right now, Eastern and Western Ring Road, carrying some traffic. What else can we see? It's not too bad, let's be honest. Just the usual delays there, King Fahad Road northbound. I can see some traffic on Jeddah Road in Dharat Laban as well. School's going back next week, so we will generally see more traffic and it'll be starting earlier. About 6:30 gets busy in Riyadh when school is back. For Jeddah, Al-Andalus Highway is busy. Demam looks okay. Little bit of a hold up there in the city centre. If I've missed anything, you know the number. It's 011 510 9555.
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0: Also, not only are we going to go through all the movies you can see in the cinemas with your weekend watch list in the next 5 or 10 minutes, I've set myself a goal. And I think it was the wrong time of the year in Saudi Arabia to set this goal. Anyway, I will discuss. I've got 2 days left. It's a 7-day goal. I don't know if you believe I can complete this, but we will discuss a little later this hour right here on the Byron Cook Show at NBC Loud.

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1: On the Byron Cook Show, Abdullah from Jeddah is our resident movie nerd. He watches lots of movies. We talk movies on a Thursday as we look forward to the weekend. Welcome back, Abdullah.
2: Thank you. Thank you for having me.
1: It's so embarrassing. Let's quickly just rip the Band-Aid off. No, I haven't seen Spider-Man Brand New Day yet. And I'm sorry, okay? I'm sorry.
2: All right. I'm sorry for you. My own wife, who doesn't go often to the movies, have seen it twice already. You know? And you haven't.
1: Don't spoil it. I will see it this weekend. And that is my promise to you, my friend. All right. So, obviously, the topic of this segment for the last few weeks has been these two dominant movies, The Odyssey and Spider-Man, but we keep trying to find some other ones to watch so that you don't go back and watch Spider-Man for a fourth time. Why don't you see one of these? And we're going to start off with a Jason Statham

0: action thriller called Mutiny. Now, would this be the biggest new release for the weekend?
1: So, Mutiny is for you and your friends. It's about Jason Statham. Like, he's trapped in a cargo ship full of bad guys.
0: Right.
1: And he will have to be the one who saved the day. And that's in a nutshell. It looks awesome.
0: Okay, can I take a wild guess, Abdullah, that Jason Statham does a lot of punching and kicking?
1: Yeah, you'd be right on the money.
0: I feel like it's just the different movies, that just different people are being punched and kicked by Jason Statham.
1: And glowering, you know?
0: Yes.
1: Very glowering, you know?
0: This time a cargo ship full of goons are being punched by Jason Statham. Yeah. All right, so that one's Mutiny, but you're saying that's one that I might enjoy with my friends. Now, what are the other ones?
1: Well, Insidious Out of the Further. Maybe Mariam can drag you to this one, but I don't think you will let her. Your friend,
0: Yes, my friend Mariam is a bit of a movie buff and likes these scary films. Yeah. Actually, so Insidious Out of the Further, this is part of a franchise that goes right back to 2010. Now, it's the sixth film. I'm very proud to say, Abdullah, I haven't seen any of the first five.
1: This one was shot in your hometown of Melbourne. And don't ask me what happened there. I forgot about it, but it's just for the thrill of them, you know, supernatural horror.
0: The fact that it's shot in my old hometown, I'm still not interested, Abdullah. I still have no interest in seeing that movie. We will finish on this challenge, actually. You have said to me, oh, and by the way, the other wholesome option, just quickly, is The Magic Faraway Tree. That's a family adventure with Andrew Garfield. So that's a nice one. But, hey, I want to finish on this because you have said to me, as some sort of dare, that I should watch the trailer for Insidious Out of the Further. I hate horror films. I hate these gross things. So I haven't done that, but I thought I might just do it now, like live on air. I'm a little bit worried about this, but I will experience this trailer now, and I will and I will react to it now.
1: I can't wait.
0: I'm really... Oh, boy. Okay, here we go. Oh, that's already awful. Why is that noise? Weird echo. I hate it already. No!
2: What is this place?
3: Gemma, listen to me. You can do something I didn't know was possible. You can bring demons back from the further.
0: No, you lost me at demons. No, I'm not. No, I've turned it off. I've had enough. Why? Why do people watch these movies, Abdullah? Why?
1: Films in the series, they are popular, you know.
0: Oh, that is sickening. All right, so Insidious Out of the Further. That was a part of the trailer.
1: Yeah. I will take my wife to this, you know.
0: No. Does Mrs. Abdullah from Jeddah like those sorts of movies?
1: She loves horror movies.
0: So wow!
1: She's crazy about them, you know, so I would take her there.
0: You might argue her whole life's a bit of a horror film. Sorry, that wasn't funny. That wasn't funny. Okay, you enjoy yourself at the movies this weekend, Abdullah. I better see Spider-Man first, but then I'll put Mutiny second on my list. And we'll talk to you on Sunday.
1: Yeah, I will talk to you Sunday. Thank you very much for having me and have a nice weekend.

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0: 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Right here on NBC Loud.

0: quite a goal. I'm close. I will discuss after this. Can I get there? I need your support. This is the Byron Cook Show. Olivia Rodrigo right now with Stupid Song on this Thursday morning.
1: NBC Loud.

0: NBC Loud, it's the Byron Cook Show Social. Sandra from the team is here. Good morning.
1: Good morning.
0: Now, I just want to get your take on this, and just pretend we're not on the radio. It's just two people having a chat. See that thing in front of you, that?
1: Okay.
0: Just pretend it's not there. I want you to honestly tell me if you think I can do this, all right?
1: Okay.
0: I am now 4 days into a 7-day challenge that I set myself to walk 20,000 steps a day.
1: Oh, my God. That's actually amazing, first of all.
0: Thank you. I wasn't fishing for that, but yeah. Thank you.
1: And
0: thank
1: second you. Of all, yes, you can.
2: Oh, wow.
1: Are you kidding me?
0: Someone should use that saying. I'm sure no one's used that one, yes, you can. I've
1: You're
0: never heard that anywhere.
1: You're the most active person here.
0: Well, I mean, mentally quite active. Look, I like to keep on the move. I will say this, Sandra. I mean, you are our Tunisian on the team.
1: Yeah.
0: What's the weather like in Tunisia? Because I don't know if there's more humidity there. This isn't the most ideal time in Riyadh to do 20,000 steps a day.
1: Look, honestly, it is very humid compared to Riyadh, that's for sure.
0: Right.
1: But it is beautiful, especially at night. We have the, summer breeze.
0: Oh.
1: So you just walk by the beach.
0: Oh, that would be nice.
1: And it's just beautiful. Okay, you would love it there.
0: Let me do my next 20,000 steps a day challenge in Tunis.
1: Yes.
0: Yes, okay, good. Now, because, the only thing is that's helped me is I've now moved to Kaft. Sorry you couldn't make it the other night. I would have loved for you to be there. I mean, you were invited. But anyway, separate issue. But the thing is, Kaft, all the different buildings, including where I live, are all interconnected by this thing called the Skywalk, and the whole precinct is air-conditioned.
1: Oh, my God. That's amazing.
0: Yes. So I can walk everywhere.
1: Wow.
0: Just in air-conditioning. And I don't know, have you ever done a mall walk?
1: No.
0: Okay, so mall walking, big in Dubai, quite big in Riyadh, because it's so hot outside. If you want to get your steps, you just walk around a mall, around and round and round.
1: That makes sense. Yes, I shop, so I think that counts.
0: That's not the sort of mall walk. I mean, that's an expensive mall walk. But it's funny, though, you should mention that, because I used to, when I lived in Alaya, I would go to the Kingdom Centre and I would do a mall walk. But it's a bit awkward as you're walking past the shop for about the 10th time and they think you're going to walk in and maybe buy a Gucci bag or something.
1: That's disappointing.
0: And it's just like, hi, masalama.
1: I'm just walking.
0: And it's so whereas at Kaft with the Skywalk, no one's expecting me to stop anywhere. They think I'm walking somewhere. In reality, I'm just walking round and round Kaft.
1: Yes.
0: So it's quite good.
1: Yeah, and you save a lot of money, so that's amazing.
0: Now, all right, so I've got 3 more days, 20,000 steps. It's about 16 kilometres. I listen to a lot of podcasts or I do my work calls. You don't want to be thinking about the fact that you're walking when you walk, because then it goes slow.
1: Exactly, yes. It has to come, naturally.
0: Yeah,
1: just walk, you just enjoy. I'm pretty sure it's amazing. I would love to visit it.
0: Maybe one of these days you'll accept my invitation. All right, so by the time I'm back on the show on Sunday, I will be able to confirm that I've completed this task.
1: Go, Byron!
0: Thank you very much.

0: your belief. You know, I much prefer you in here than Jury because she doesn't believe in me. It's NBC.
1: The smell of sunscreen and songs that take you back. The Loud Summer on NBC Loud.

up in sports, big signing for Al Qadisiyah. This is a big deal. We will get to it after Dominic Fike and the loud hit Baby Doll, the Byron Cook Show. Thanks for all your WhatsApps as well. Alanood, also Abdullah, who have both backed me in. They believe I can complete my goal. I've got two more days to go. 20,000 steps a day.

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0: All right, so for Riyadh, it's a busy Thursday morning. No major crashes or alerts, but the usual traffic where you would expect it to be. Omakarama Road in Olaya, Western and Eastern Ring Road at the moment. We can see King Fahad Road. Weather-wise, sunny, about 36 right now. We're heading for a hot 144 for Riyadh this afternoon. Jeddah, you're looking fairly clear on the roads right now. You've got a hot day ahead, an active winds warning for the Jeddah area today, so watch for some gusty conditions. And for Dammam on the roads right now, you're heading for 46 degrees, and we have a raised dust warning right now. Winds reaching somewhere between 40 and 50 kilometres an hour, visibility potentially dropping to 3 to 5 kilometres. So do take care on the roads. 011-510-9555 is the number here on NBC Loud. If you see anything on the roads.
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0: Okay, so this is a big deal. We'll stay in the Eastern Province for this sports story. A massive signing for Al Qadisiyah. It is the Dutch international, Tijani Reinders. Now, he's officially left Manchester City for Al Qadisiyah. This is a permanent transfer, subject to international clearance, of course, after Reinders made 50 appearances during his season with City. So that's a major new arrival in Saudi football. Last night, King's Cup action, Al Tawoun beat Damak 3-0, so they booked their place in the round of 16. It was their new signing, Abdulrazak Hamdallah, who was among the scorers as Al Tawoun progressed comfortably. Al Hilal in action today. Match week 2 of the Saudi Pro League gets underway. They travel to Al Fayha. They open their season, of course, with that win over Al Faisali, and they'll be looking to make it 2 from 2. If you're an F1 fan, I've got a song from that soundtrack that still sounds good. Don Toliver and Doja Cat is coming up right after this. Good morning.
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0: NBC Loud. We're already feeling good because it's a Thursday. We've got that weekend feeling. What I'm about to play for you next, you're going to feel even better. One of my faves on
1: the
0: TikTok.
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0: All part of the feed. This guy, every time I watch his stuff on Instagram and TikTok, it makes me laugh. We'll get to it right after this. The second voice, Let Me Be, on the Byron Cook Show. Good morning. It's NBC Loud.

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1: The Feed.
0: I love The Feed. Basically, it's just what I do, doom scrolling half the day, and then if I see something funny, I share it with you. That's The Feed on The Byron Cook Show. This guy is huge on TikTok and also on Instagram, at BigDaddyMark40, if you want to find him on Insta. And on TikTok, he's got more than 1.9 million followers. Now, his name is Mark Anderson, Big Daddy Mark. Let's just say this. I think the reason for his popularity is he's not a polished singer. And I think that's being generous. He's unique. He's a unique vocalist. And I think unique singing goes very well on TikTok. Whereas, like, good singing, okay, there's a lot of good singers, but their unique singing is exactly that. Now, here goes Mark. This is one of my faves. This is him doing ABBA's Dancing Queen, just to give you a bit of a taste of his approach. This is just one of so many that he's posted. He's done Guns N' Roses, Billie Eilish. Here he goes.

0: I don't know. Should I keep going? I'm going to. Just a little bit. Just a bit more.
1: Friday night and the lights are low.
0: Oh, come on.
1: Looking out for a place to go.
0: Big Daddy Mark 40.
1: When they play the right music, getting in a swing, you come to look for a king.
0: Okay, that might be enough. Thank you, Big Daddy Mark.
1: Anybody can be that guy.
0: I can't.
1: That is young and the music's high.
0: But please look him up.
1: With a bit of rock music.
0: I think we've all suffered enough. I mean, enjoy.

0: Warm one for Riyadh and Dammam. It's a loud summer on NBC Loud. Jeddah 39 as well. And there's a summer anthem from the late, great Avicii right there.
1: The best old school songs and fresh hits like this. NBC Loud.
0: DJ Goja with Melody. Jason Derulo. It's Michiko, NBC Loud.

Romanian producer, DJ Goja. Now, that exploded through a viral dance trend. You had on TikTok, you even had K-pop acts dancing to that on TikTok. Jason Derulo then comes on board, and Brazilian star Melody with the vocals. So it's a truly international collaboration. Romania, USA and Brazil. And more than 500,000 TikTok creations later, it's now on NBC Loud. That's when you know you've made it. When we're playing your song. It's the Byron Cook Show.

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0: On the Byron Cook Show, we are about to wrap for the week, but looking ahead to all your Saudi Pro League action this weekend, Cristiano Ronaldo could finally make his first appearance of the new Saudi Pro League season tomorrow night. The Al Nassr captain is expected to return against Al Riyadh. Now, he sat out their opening win 3-0. Turns out that they did okay without him, didn't they? That was over Al Fateh. Now, Ronaldo is back training, and he has targeted tomorrow night's game for his return. But first, let's start tonight. Al Hilal are away to Al Fateh. That one's at 8 p.m. as they look to build on their winning start to the season. Al Hilal, of course, yeah, there is that big game probably involving Ronaldo tomorrow night. Al Nassr, that's at 6 p.m. 8 p.m. tomorrow night. This is a big one. Al Qadisiyah hosting Al Ettihad and Al Ettifaq on Saturday, travelling to Al Fateh. That's 5:45. Al Ahli, our other favourite team from Jeddah, hosting Abha. That's at 8 p.m. The big question, of course, with plenty happening across the Saudi Pro League, is Ronaldo finally back? We hope so. Have a great weekend. I tell you who else who is back. All the big names, Cristiano Ronaldo and Ryan Seacrest. He is next, right here on MB.

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1: Imagine, last day of school, just need

0: lasagna, yearbooks, all the... You know what you feel when you're on your last day of school? You feel relief.
1: I know.
0: Mm-hmm. So just freedom and relief.
1: Excitement.
0: My summers were so short because I played football and we would start off-season conditioning like 2 weeks after school ended. And if you... It was, quote, like, not mandatory, but if you didn't go, you didn't play.
1: Right, exactly. You know what I mean? It was the same thing for me in cheerleading.
0: Right? Mm-hmm. Like, it's not mandatory.
1: Right.
0: But if you don't go, they don't put you in.
1: Right, then you can't learn the cheers for the games, and you won't be on the competition team. And so it's just like, what?
0: So, yes, the summer ended so fast for those kind of activities in school.
1: But
0: at least enjoy the relief of, you know, what you accomplished. Because it's a milestone to get through a year of anything. You're a school.
2: You know what, though?
0: Tell me. I don't know.
2: Why do the school years go from September to May when our calendar year goes from January to December?
0: Because back in the day, they didn't have air conditioning. And it was too hot to go to school in the summer.
1: Really?
2: That's really the answer?
0: In my glib mind, yeah. Mark, didn't it seem like that?
2: It kind of makes sense.
3: I think there is something to that, yes.
0: Yeah, you know, I think the weather was so hot. It back, you know, when they started making school rules, the weather got so hot in the summer in so many places that they decided to let the kids out of school.

0: Hey, it is Ryan Seacrest on NBC Loud.
1: So, my niece and I played this game. It was a question game, draw out of the hat. She's like, would you rather? I guess it's called would you rather.
2: Yeah.
1: Would you rather swim in a pool or the ocean? I was like, I'd rather swim in the ocean because I quite like the salt water. Yeah. But I'm scared of the sharks that I keep hearing about every

0: NBC Loud.
1: It is Seacrest here. Let me get to a quote of the day. And also, if you're planning a wedding, I know a lot of you are. How do you feel about weddings over long weekends? Some people love it because you get an extra day for travel. Others don't like it because you're giving up an off day.
2: Oh.
1: So, wedding professionals say, if you want a wedding over a long weekend, stay away from Labor Day. Stay away from the 4th of July.
2: Oh, yeah.
1: And stay away from Thanksgiving.
2: Oh, my gosh,
1: it's
2: yes.
1: It's just rude.
3: We almost got married Thanksgiving weekend.
2: Oh, I mean, I think we talked you out of it. Yeah. I remember you talking to us about it. I got invited to a wedding on Thanksgiving weekend. I didn't go because of it.
1: Well, Jay Shetty would have been the officiant because I would have been out.
2: Right? Exactly.
1: It's just rude. Experts say President's Day, New Year's Eve, those are actually okay.
2: I got married over a holiday weekend.
1: I don't know. It's
2: controversial. It was a Saturday, so it was still just like you still had the rest of the weekend and Monday off.
1: Don't try and justify the fact that you rudely planned your wedding on a holiday weekend. Today's quote, angry people want you to see how powerful they are. Loving people want you to see how powerful you are.
2: Oh, yeah. I love that.

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0: Hey, it is Ryan Seacrest on NBC Loud. Sisney and Tanya. So what did AI say about your fingerprints? Because I said, you know, they say don't put a peace sign up in a photo because hackers can steal your fingerprints.
1: I did not put it into ChatGPT.
0: Right, because you're afraid that they can zoom in on your fingerprints.
1: No, because then whole image is in there. Like my face and stuff. Let me just do my hands.
0: Zoom in on your fingerprints.
2: Yeah, just do your fingers.
0: Yeah, but that's going to do what we're trying not to do. So I wouldn't.
2: Oh, okay.
1: It's fine. You guys can have my fingerprints.
0: No, you don't want people to have your fingerprints.
1: It's fine. ChatGPT is like my friend.
0: No, it's
2: and
0: not
2: he's her chat,
0: friend.
2: Though.
1: Yeah, he wouldn't do me wrong.
2: Yeah, he's not like sending her fingerprints to me.
0: Are you guys brainwashed?
1: Hi, can you see my fingerprints in this picture?
0: Well, you have to say hi to the thing. It's like, we're ridiculous.
1: I can see the general shape and texture of your fingerprints, but the image is too soft and blurry and overexposed to clearly make out usable fingerprint ridge detail.
0: Well,
1: thank
0: he's
1: you.
0: Lying. All right.
1: He loves me.
0: Like all guys, he's a liar.
1: Oh.
0: That's me being brainwashed by you saying that.

0: It's NBC Loud.
1: What side do you sleep on? It could be very indicative of why you're having bad dreams. What side of the sleep side is the nightmare side?
2: I hope it's not the right.
1: I don't know if I needed to know this, but now that I do, will I sleep better or worse? Coming up.
0: Hang on. It's NBC Loud.

0: NBC Loud.
1: It is Seacrest here.
2: So today's thing that struck me, do you sleep on your left side or your right side? Because you're more likely to have nightmares if you sleep on your left side. I am an equal opportunity side sleeper. I sleep left until my neck hurts, then I go right, and then I flip back and forth. And I've been measuring my sleep now, so I can tell you how it went.
3: How have you been sleeping?
2: How often I've been sleeping?
3: No, what's it been saying for your sleep lately?
4: Well, how are you measuring it? I thought you got rid of your Oura ring.
2: Well, no, I got something new.
3: Back.
2: Yeah. It tells me. I finally figured out how to read it. I can't find my phone. Did I lose my phone? Great. Now, Tubbs, where's my phone? Anyway, I think I slept pretty well. In my brain, I slept well, but I didn't look at my score. I'll check my score. Sleeping on your left side increases physical pressure on the heart. That can alter digestion. That can lead to anxious dreams.
4: Wow.
2: Heart, digestion, anxiety.
4: Yeah, I can see
2: that. Think about that order of operations.
4: Right side only.

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1: Shine bright like a diamond.

It is Seacrest here. It's NBC Loud. WhatsApp us right now on 011-519-555. Our longtime listener, Taylor, is thrilled to be the maid of honor for her best friend's wedding, but she's being shut out. Not by the bride, but by someone else. Intrigued, huh? Stand by. We'll talk to Taylor in a second. It's coming on NBC Loud.

It's NBC Loud. It is Seacrest here. Save this number in your phone, Saudi, 011-519-555. Taylor on the line. You are the maid of honor, but what's the problem, Taylor?

0: My friend's college friend, the bride's college friends, are like leading the charge on The Bachelorette, and I just feel like an afterthought. I have ideas too, and I thought I was supposed to be the maid of honor, not her college friends.
1: Why are they shutting you out when it comes to planning?
0: No idea. And like, they decided we're going to like Palm Springs.
1: Are they envious that you are an MOH?
0: It might be. Might be the case. I can't think of any other reason why they'd be shutting me out.
1: Well, you are the maid of honor, so that's great, right? I mean, you do have a real responsibility. I was the man of honor for my sister's wedding, and I, too, was in charge of the bachelorette party, but I just planned it. I didn't really.
2: Yeah, doesn't the maid of honor usually the one that, like, sends the email and everything out? Were they the ones that sent the email out?
0: Yeah, they sent the email out to me. I was surprised when I got it. I thought I was doing something
2: you weren't
0: completely
2: even,
0: different.
2: Like,
1: Taylor, selflessly.
0: Yeah.
1: It's about the bride. It's about the wedding. All you do is enjoy being the maid of honor. It's an honor. So be it. Be the best you can be. Let them plan the bachelorette party. Be above it. And let's get these two married. All
2: I
1: right?
2: I think so, too. And be there for your friend as the maid of honor. Like, you Don't know, even, be there to button her dress and, like, be, you know, hand her champagne and all that. You know, all that stuff.
0: You're right. Thanks, guys.
1: Don't think any more about it, Taylor. Bye.

0: This is Ryan Seacrest on NBC Lao. Seacrest, Sissany, and Tanya.
1: Still got quite a crew in the back room. People just come in to watch the show.
2: Mm-hmm. 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
3: Like a live webcam?
4: Yes.
3: I'm down with it.
2: No, yeah. I mean, we're not doing it. I'm just saying, how crazy would that be? I don't have that authority. I'm not a rule maker here.

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1: 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All right, coming up next. Are you traveling? Look out for this. The germiest seat on the plane. I want to tell you, but then I don't want to tell you because you have that seat today. 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
1: All right, it's Ryan Seacrest, Sisney, and Tanya here. So are you traveling soon? If you are, well, be aware of this. It's the germiest seat on the plane. Are you ready? The two germiest places to sit. Aisle seats up front and aisle seats near the bathroom. I guess aisle seats are touched by every passenger in the row, often multiple times, in the highest traffic right there in front of the bathroom. So think about that. And especially if you've got that seat today, beware.

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1: Miley Cyrus flexed multiple creative muscles with last year's visual album, Something Beautiful, including her acting skills, which is something that she hasn't really utilized since Hannah Montana outside of a Black Mirror episode. 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And her itch to return to acting is for an interesting reason. 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

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And I want you more than any stupid song could ever sing. 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
2: So how many people do you share your location with? What if you want to stop? How do you do that without it becoming a thing?
3: Like 37
2: that is
3: people.
2: The issue. Why are you guys so into
4: yeah,
2: that?
4: Yeah, I wonder how many I share with, actually.
2: All right, we're getting into it next. Hang on to NBC.

0: NBC Lao. This is Ryan Seacrest. Josie in the back room, you have a former friend that still has your location?
1: Yes. So in college, I feel like you end up with everyone's location, like random girls I would meet in the bathroom, you know, like, let me make sure you get home safe.
2: Yeah.
1: But I haven't talked to them in years and they can still see what I'm up to.
0: Can you just drop them?
2: Yes. Okay. Why don't you just drop them?
1: So that's where the issue comes in. So after graduating, I did a little bit of cleansing, you know, nothing personal, just I don't talk to you anymore. And this friend specifically, she lives in a different city. So if I'm in danger, she's not going to get to me anytime soon. But she noticed that I unshared. And so the first time she texted me since graduating was to say, Josie, did you unshare your location with me?
0: Oh my gosh, this is too much.
2: No, and then you said, yes, I did.
1: And so I told her, I was like, it was nothing. I explained.
0: But she's not trying to make it personal and create tension, right?
1: Exactly. And so I tell her it's nothing personal. And her response back was, oh, okay, share it back with me. So me
0: but
1: not.
0: Why? This, but why? What do you want to know for? You don't even live near me. Why does she want to know where you are? What is that about? It's more about her than you. She just doesn't want to. It's the ego of her feeling like she's been dropped or unfollowed.
1: I just feel, and exactly, I feel like nowadays that's like the new form of you cannot unshare your location with somebody no matter how long it's been unless that is your sign to let them know you are out of my life.
0: Just let it go, Josie. Let it go.
1: It's just so
0: and stop
1: it's
0: sharing
1: so
0: locations
1: awkward.
0: With random people.
1: Now I'm pickier. Now I'm picky.
0: Okay, well, good. Selective location.

0: NBC Loud.
1: It is Seacrest here.
2: All right, we've got Hannah on the line. She's trying to change jobs, but she feels weird taking off work for job interviews. Interesting. She wants a new job, but she feels the guilt. That's a good human. She's a good person.
3: Yeah.
2: Talk to you about that next. I've been in that situation. Should you feel guilty? Hang on.
1: It's coming on NBC Loud.

0: It's NBC Loud.
1: So Hannah is on the phone here. Hannah, you're applying to a new job, right? And to do it, to go on your interviews, you've got to take off time from your current job. Is that right?
2: That is correct. So yeah, I have a job, but I'm just seeing what's out there. It's starting to get a little awkward. At first it was like a phone interview here and there, but now it's becoming second and third interviews, and I'm like running out of plausible doctor's appointments to like step out, move meetings.
1: I feel like the other jobs you're interviewing for should understand that they've got to do the interview around your work schedule. Actually, if I were hiring, I would think that's a good character trait because you are committed to your hours of work and you don't want to be distracted or give an excuse.
3: Smart.
1: So, hey, I've got to work and I want to have this interview. Please work with me on that. That to me would be a good trait in hiring somebody.
3: I think so too.
1: Maybe play into the fact that it's complicated for you and it's hard to make the interview happen during the course of whatever hours it is.
2: I like that.
3: Yeah,
2: and that's like, I did not look at it from that angle. I've been thinking about how to make it work with my current job, but that's a really good point.
1: And I will say no more and I'll get out of the room.
4: Yeah, honestly, that was solid advice.
3: And we both agree with him, which never happens. So I would just take it and run.
1: Thanks for listening. Yeah, that's a trait. That's commitment. Consistency, commitment. That's what

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1: Now, I don't know where to go, which direction, but I think we should try and help Sophia out in a bit of a situation coming up next. Hang on.

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1: Go ahead, Sophia. Set it up for the group here so everybody knows what we're talking about.
2: Okay, so my roommate's sister, she's been staying with us. And originally, she was supposed to be staying with us for 3 days. But it's now been 2 weeks.
3: No.
2: Okay. Yes.
1: 3 days has turned into 2 weeks. And now the question is, why? And she started paying rent.
2: Well, exactly. I asked my roommate. I was like, I tried to really be nice about it. And I was like, hey, you know how much longer she's going to be here for? It's a small apartment. And she's like, oh, I'm not too sure. She hasn't bought her flight home yet.
1: The fact that your roommate isn't feeling uncomfortable about this and isn't addressing it, that makes me feel like she is oblivious.
3: Yeah.
2: Maybe because it's her sister and she's close with her sister. And like, we've met the sister before. But
1: she should start feeling bad about you guys having to deal with her sister. Like, where's that feeling? Where's that gone?
3: I don't know. Yeah. I kind of get the sibling aspect, though. I feel like siblings can stay with you as long as they want.
1: They can't when you have roommates.
3: I guess when you have roommates, sure.
1: They can't when you're married.
3: I mean, when they're married, there's no rules at my house. Like, my sister could come and stay with us for as long as she wanted to. Her kids.
1: My mom won't even let us stay for more than 4 days. I mean, she's like, you kidding her? So your roommate is the issue, not the sister.
3: Your roommate
1: needs. Yeah, I think you guys need to team up on your roommate and say, this is enough. She's got to go. You got to take her. You got to get her out. This is not fair. Otherwise, she's got to pitch in. But I don't even want that. I want her to go.
2: Yeah.
1: Let's get in people's faces about this stuff. Let's not be so pretty about it.
4: We go together.

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1: It's going to do it for us, friends. It's Ryan Seacrest, Sisney, and Tanya. We love what we do. We're happy to be here, but we would not like it if you weren't here.
2: Like,
1: this would be a totally different thing if you weren't here. We appreciate you being here. Take good care. We'll talk soon. Catch you tomorrow right here on NBC Loud. Yeah.

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1: She take my money when I'm in need. Yeah, she's a trifling friend indeed. 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

0: get like robbed. No bigotry, no doubt. Yeah. Black Street Productions. We out, we out, ride. We out, we out, we
1: out. Loud Summer. Louder Memories. The Loud Summer on NBC Loud. I've been

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7: 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Coming up, can a day in itself be inherently rude? To get married for the guests, rude to them. 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
1: Imagine, last day of school. Just need Tanya, yearbooks, all the... You know what you feel when you're on your last day of school? You feel relief.
2: I know.
1: So just freedom and relief.
2: Excitement.
1: My summers were so short because I played football, and we would start off-season conditioning like 2 weeks after school ended. And if you, it was quote like not mandatory, but if you didn't go, didn't play.
2: Right, exactly. You know what I mean? It was the same thing for me in cheerleading.
1: Right? Like, it's not mandatory.
2: Right.
1: But if you don't go, they don't put you in.
2: Right. Then you can't learn the cheers for the games and you won't be on the competition team. And so it's just like, what?
1: So, yes, the summer ended so fast for those kind of activities in school.
2: But
1: at least enjoy the relief of, you know, what you accomplished. Because it's a milestone to get through a year of anything. Year of school.
3: You know what, though?
1: Tell me. I don't know.
3: Why do the school years go from September to May when our calendar year goes from January to December?
1: Because back in the day, they didn't have air conditioning. And it was too hot to go to school in the summer.
2: Really?
3: That's really the answer?
1: In my glib mind, yeah. Mark, didn't it seem like that?
3: It kind of makes sense.
4: I think there is something to that, yes.
1: Yeah, you know, I think the weather was so hot. It back, you know, when they started making school rules, the weather got so hot in the summer in so many places that they decided to let the kids out of school. Said you hated the-

0: Jack. Hey, it is Ryan Seacrest on NBC Loud.
1: So, my niece and I played this game. It was a question game, draw out of the hat. She's like, would you rather? I guess it's called would you rather.
2: Yeah.
1: Would you rather swim in a pool or the ocean? I was like, I'd rather swim in the ocean because I quite like the salt water. But yeah. I'm scared of the sharks that I keep hearing about everywhere.
3: She

0: NBC Loud. It is Seacrest here. Let me get to a quote of the day. And also, if you're planning a wedding, I know a lot of you are. How do you feel about weddings over long weekends? Some people love it because you get an extra day for travel. Others don't like it because you're giving up an off day.
1: Oh.
0: So, wedding professionals say, if you want a wedding over a long weekend, stay away from Labor Day. Stay away from the 4th of July.
1: Oh, yeah.
0: And stay away from Thanksgiving.
1: Oh, my gosh,
0: it's
1: yes.
0: It's just rude.
2: We almost got married Thanksgiving weekend.
1: Oh, I mean, I think we talked you out of it. Yeah. I remember you talking to us about it. I got invited to a wedding on Thanksgiving weekend. I didn't go because of it.
0: Well, Jay Shetty would have been the officiant because I would have been out.
1: Right? Exactly.
0: So, yeah, it's just rude. Experts say President's Day, New Year's Eve, those are actually okay.
1: I got married over a holiday weekend.
0: I don't know.
1: It was a Saturday. So it was still just like you still had the rest of the weekend and Monday off.
0: Don't try and justify the fact that you rudely planned your wedding on a holiday weekend. Today's quote, angry people want you to see how powerful they are. Loving people want you to see how powerful you are.
1: Oh, yeah. Aww. I love that.

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1: I don't understand women.
2: Because you really are surrounded by women.
3: You do.
1: This is like literally I'm getting my PhD with all these years with this teaching here.

0: Hey, it is Ryan Seacrest on NBC Loud. Sisney and Tanya. So what did AI say about your fingerprints? Because I said, you know, they say don't put a peace sign up in a photo because hackers can steal your fingerprints.
1: I did not put it into ChatGPT.
0: Right. Because you're afraid that they can zoom in on your fingerprints.
1: No, because then whole image is in there. Like my face and stuff. Let me just do my hands.
0: Just zoom in on your fingerprints.
2: Yeah, just do your fingers.
0: Yeah, but that's going to do what we're trying not to do. So I wouldn't.
2: Oh, okay.
1: It's fine. You guys can have my fingerprints. I don't care.
0: No, you don't want people to have your fingerprints.
1: It's fine. ChatGPT is like my friend.
0: No, it's
2: and
0: not
2: he's her
0: your
2: chat,
0: phone.
2: Though.
1: Yeah, he wouldn't do me wrong.
2: Yeah, he's not like sending her fingerprints to me.
0: Are you guys brainwashed?
1: Hi, can you see my fingerprints in this picture?
0: Well, you have to say hi to the thing. It's like, we're ridiculous.
1: I can see the general shape and texture of your fingerprints, but the image is too soft and blurry and overexposed to clearly make out usable fingerprint ridge detail.
0: Well,
1: thank
0: he's
1: you.
0: Lying. All right.
1: He loves me.
0: Like all guys, he's a liar.
1: Oh.
0: That's me being brainwashed by you saying that.

0: NBC Loud. It is Seacrest here.
1: All right, we've got Hannah on the line. She's trying to change jobs, but she feels weird taking off work for job interviews. Interesting. She wants a new job, but she feels the guilt. That's a good human. She's a good person.
2: Yeah.
1: Talk to you about that next. I've been in that situation. Should you feel guilty?

0: It's NBC Loud.
1: So Hannah is on the phone here. Hannah, you're applying to a new job, right? And to do it, to go on your interviews, you've got to take off time from your current job. Is that right?
2: That is correct. So, yeah, I have a job, but I'm just seeing what's out there. It's starting to get a little awkward. At first, it was a phone interview here and there, but now it's becoming second and third interviews, and I'm running out of plausible doctor's appointments to move meetings.
1: I feel like the other jobs you're interviewing for should understand that they've got to do the interview around your work schedule. Actually, if I were hiring, I would think that's a good character trait because you are committed to your hours of work and you don't want to be distracted or give an excuse.
3: Smart.
1: So, hey, I've got to work and I want to have this interview. Please work with me on that. That to me would be a good trait in hiring somebody.
3: I think so too.
1: Maybe play into the fact that it's complicated for you and it's hard to make the interview happen during the course of whatever hours it is.
2: I like that.
3: Yeah,
2: and that's
3: good.
2: I did not look at it from that angle. I've been thinking about how to make it work with my current job, but that's a really good point.
1: And I will say no more, and I will get out of the room.
4: Yeah, honestly, that was solid advice.
3: And we both agree with him, which never happens, so I would just take it and run.
1: Thanks for listening. Yeah, that's a trait. That's commitment. Consistency, commitment. That's what you want. It's fun.

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1: Go ahead, Sophia. Set it up for the group here so everybody knows what we're talking about.
2: Okay, so my roommate's sister, she's been staying with us. And originally, she was supposed to be staying with us for 3 days. But it's now been 2 weeks.
3: No.
2: Okay. Yes.
1: 3 days has turned into 2 weeks. And now the question is, why? And she started paying rent.
2: Well, exactly. I asked my roommate. I was like, I tried to really be nice about it. And I was like, hey, do you know how much longer she's going to be here for? It's a small apartment. And she's like, oh, I'm not too sure. She hasn't bought her flight home yet.
1: The fact that your roommate isn't feeling uncomfortable about this and isn't addressing it, that makes me feel like she is oblivious.
3: Yeah.
2: Maybe because it's her sister and she's close with her sister. And like, we've met the sister before. But
1: doesn't matter. She starts feeling bad about you guys having to deal with her sister. Like, where's that feeling? Where's that gone?
3: I don't know. Yeah. I kind of get the sibling aspect, though. I feel like siblings can stay with you as long as they want.
1: They can't when you have roommates.
3: I guess when you have roommates, sure.
1: They can't when you're married.
3: I mean, when they're married, there's no rules at my house. Like, my sister could come and stay with us for as long as she wanted to. Her kids.
1: My mom won't even let us stay for more than 4 days. I mean, she's like, you kidding her? So, your roommate is the issue, not the sister.
3: Your for sure.
1: I think you guys need to team up on your roommate and say, this is enough. She's got to go. You got to take her. You got to get her out. This is not fair. Otherwise, she's got to pitch in. But I don't even want that. I want her to go.
2: Yeah.
1: Let's get in people's faces about this stuff. Let's not be so pretty about it.

0: This is Ryan Seacrest on NBC Loud, home of the Byron Cook Show. It's going to do it for us, friends. It's Ryan Seacrest, Sisney, and Tanya. We love what we do. We're happy to be here, but we would not like it if you weren't here.
1: Indeed.
0: This would be a totally different thing if you weren't here. We appreciate you being here. Take good care. We'll talk soon. Catch you tomorrow right here on NBC Loud.

0: sugar.
1: NBC Loud. 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
2: They say so if our time is running out. Day after day, we'll make the mundane a masterpiece. Oh my, my, oh my, my love. I take one look at you, you're taking me out.

decades of inspiration. Welcome to a musical journey to a place where every track tells its own story. This is Prismatic by Tiësto.

Benlay is a rising star from Berlin. He started in the house scene, but now he makes art house and trance records. And you just heard his new track coming soon on Musical Freedom, Keep Going, by Benlay. A great start of this week's episode of Prismatic by Tiësto. Got so many tracks for you this week that it's hard to pick the final selection because there's a lot of great new music out there. So many talented producers and DJs nowadays. So an hour is too short, but I'll try to make the most of it. Coming up, music by Funk Tribute, Lumine, Kiki and Skrillex. But first, Lemmer, Walking on a Dream in the Eurotrance remix.

Bo Bensdorf, Float. Before that, DJ Try, Johnny O and City's Problem, Emergence, and Scott Project, Steal Your Heart, and the Bargy Moon Summer Mix. And this track is on the upcoming Dutchman, Lumine, here for us.

Skrillex just dropped an album, and this was one of the first singles of it, Nudge Without You, together with Feet. Before that, Slater, Gas Station, and Second City, I Wanna Feel, in the Bass Thomason remix. And this is Rose Ringed, Pull Me Close.

Chris Medic in the mix by Tiesto. And you just heard Julie Desire, Turn It On. Before that, Lee Foss, Buja and Franksy, Cult of Bass, Andrew Meller, Echoes of Love, and Arch, Lay Your Guard Down. And this is Andrea Chiglin, Love Me Till the End.

Great news back from Kiki, going essential in the rave. Before that, Funk Tribute, Reborn, and Mainline Magic Orchestra. Frangera, also Solar Stone Solar Coaster, in the Super String Emotional Rollercoaster Remix. And that's it, the hour flew by again, and we're at the last track of this week's episode of Prismatic by Tiësto. And if you want to hear more music like this, make sure you check out my Prismatic by Tiësto playlist on Spotify. And follow me on my socials, at Tiësto, stay up to date with the latest Tiësto news. And also, if you want to know where I'm playing in the next couple of months, make sure you check out tiesto.com/tour. 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

Please do not be alarmed. Remain calm. Do not attempt to leave the dance floor. The DJ booth is conducting a troubleshoot test of the entire system. Somehow, while the party was in progress, an unidentified frequency has been existing in the system for some time. And while

It's Martin Garrix, and that's a wrap for this mix. Keep in touch on all my usual social media, and don't forget to follow my label Stamped Records as well, where we've got so much exciting music being released. We're done for now. Thanks for listening, and I'll see you very soon.

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This one here makes you vibrant shit. Yo, I bring the vibrant shit. This one here makes you vibrant shit. Yo, I bring the vibrant shit. This one here makes you vibrant shit. Yo, I bring the vibrant shit. This one here makes you vibrant shit.

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Welcome to a musical journey to a place where every track tells its own story. This is Prismatic by Tiësto.

That was Modea, Part of Me. A great start of this week's episode of Prismatic by Tiësto. I got a lot of great tunes for you coming up. Tracks by Trance Mums, Faster Horses, Kyle Starkey, Torre, and two Tiësto classics in remixes. But first, another classic, On the Move, Bartez, in the Barky Moon and Jeff Nice remix.

This is Prismatic by Tiësto, and you just heard Dan Newman, Love Generation. Before that, Titus with Us and Sean Tias with Lift in the Trance Moms remix. And this one is Kyle Starkey and Antasia, 234.

Tiesto classic Urban Twain featuring Kirsty Hawkshaw, but done in the Tala 2XLC remix. Before that, Tiesto Roses, The Only Girl, and Two-Faced, Face to Face. And this is Idemi, Deepest Desires.

some great tunes in the mix here at Prismatic by Tiesto. Dore, Full Circle. Before that, No Mana, Bernie Scott and Cosplay, Losing Focus. Another track by Cosplay, The Way, and an old track of mine, Love Comes Again, featuring BT in the Zarka remix. And this is Oxia, Domino, in the Space 92 remix.

That was Pantera 666 together with Lawton, DJ Emotions. Before that, Swart, Sundance, Smith & Brown, Inhibition, and Franco Smith, Stimulation, the Thomas Schumacher. And then it's already time for the last track of this week's episode of Prismatic by Tiësto. I hope you like the mix. Send me a message on my socials or leave a comment on youtube.com/Tiësto. And this way you can find all the episodes of Prismatic. The last track of this week is from Niels de Vries. This is 12-inch in the Pantera 666 remix.

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